0: 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Come to the Glen Innes Bowlo, where the bowls are rolling and the drinks are flowing. 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
3: And heading over to Ireland now, we're going to be listening to a double play from Daniel O'Donnell. I sort of thought these two songs go together. First of all, he'll be singing Save the Last Dance with Me, and then I Just Want to Dance with You, a double play now from Daniel O'Donnell.

And a beautiful song there, written by and sung by Aussie gentleman Col Millington. And I would like to send that song out to Gay from Les. I know you really love that song, and so do I. Did I tell you? Here we go with Col Millington once again, and where do we go from here?

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1: Moments of Memories with David No Ampersand.

And that was a Dwight Yoakam triple play there, going out to Sherry Joy, guitars, Cadillacs and hillbilly music, also Heartaches by the Number, and getting some help from Johnny Horton, the Honky Tonk Man. And a couple of tracks now in just a moment going out to Cut Glass, but I'm just going to mention it's 15.1 degrees at the official weather station with an effective temperature of 12.1. It is 16 degrees here at the Radio Centre in Church Street, courtesy of the Men's Shed Weather Station. And we're expecting 3 tonight, a top tomorrow of 18 degrees with foggy conditions in the morning, and then it should be foggy, or then it should be sunny rather. Well, it could be foggy all day too. It happens sometimes, doesn't it? Kenny Rogers and Dolly Parton. And this is going out to Cut Glass. This is a duet between the two.

Yeah, Van the Man. Now, from the mountains of Bolivia, this is the Andes, yeah. Listener, De Los Andes. That's the name of the outfit. The album is Patuco. Now, this track name, I know I'm going to get it wrong. No Paleta. No Paleta. Or something like that. Anyway, here it is.

Okay, now from 2019, it's the band called When Rivers Meet. This track is Innocence of Youth.

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Okay, now, change of pace. From 1986 off an album called Private Revolution. This is World Party and Ship of Fools.

Xavier Rudd. Now, this is from back in the 60s, the Yardbirds, and this is with Eric Clapton as well. And the Yardbirds and Eric Clapton from the 60s. This track is For Your Love.

There you are. Now, three-piece band from Melbourne. I've played them before. This is from their fourth record, UMI's Mark IV record, UMI. This track is Plans.

0: was born in Kaufman County, Texas. That was in 11th of September, 1886. Come to California in 1906. I didn't have to go to World War I. I was too old for World War II. One good thing that I've always been proud of, I was the youngest in the family and the rest is all married, and I've taken good care of my mother and father as long as they lived. There's a fella up here at the post office one day, he's a pet thing. I says to him, "That dog, you have no idea how smart he is. I just thought I'd tell you. You ain't telling me nothing. I know all about it." Kids would come here, "We want to hear old Ted sing." And in them days, I fooled with him more then. I could just commence this way. "I want you to sing now. Do, do, do." "Now I have to take the harp and make a sound before you sing."
1: "Teddy, come in. Come on. Come on now, from under there. Here now, sit down. Sit down, Teddy. Now here, I want you to sing. Sing these folks a song. Sing the old rugged cross. Listen, chord with this now. Here. 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

All passengers for flight 103 to Nashville, Tennessee, please proceed to gate 17 for boarding. Well, I played Chicago the other night and was headed back home on a morning flight. I had my luggage all checked to Nashville, Tennessee. So I got on board to find a comfortable seat, and the stewardess smiled at me.

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1: And good morning, everyone. Welcome back to the program on your Wednesday morning. A partly cloudy one coming up. The chance of fog early this morning. Slight chance of a shower on and east of the ranges this evening. Near zero chance of rain elsewhere. Winds west to southwesterly, 20 to 30, tending south to southeasterly, 15 to 25 in the evening. We had 6.9 as the overnight minimum temperature so far. Yesterday's maximum. Now, according to the latest temperature statistics that the Weather Department have sent through, we did manage to get as high as 18 degrees. And going for a top temperature today of 19 degrees. Currently sitting on 7 at the official weather station with an effective temperature of 4.4, and it is currently sitting on 6 degrees here at the Radio Centre in Church Street, courtesy of the Men's Shed weather station.

0: And those couple of tracks were going out to Margaret, and that was Doris Day, the Deadwood Stage in the Black Hills of Dakota.
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Edmonds.

0: And that was a couple of tracks there going out to June. Two from Isla Grant, Flying High and The Fiddle on the Wall.
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